You see, this next verse is really important to me. The reason being, I don't want the world to misunderstand it. Sometimes you feel like you want to leave out a love, because you're so strongly in love somebody to something where you feel so much neglect, where you feel like you need to leave. But that's the beauty about love. That's the strength in love. Standing firm and holding long. Let me give you the rest of the story.

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It's been a while since I've done a real acoustic. Ramesh Entertainment draw me out for do this. World, listen.

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0: hoes.
1: I'm not afraid.
0: Yeah. 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
1: Everybody,
0: I guess I had to go to that place to get to this one. 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

Another exclusive from your favorite station, Radio Boss 103.9, putting it down.

Supreme Party Rocker. 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It's your girl's favorite station, Radio Boss 103.9.